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shame. Ladies, do your thing. Just make sure you ahead of the game. Just cause I got a lot of fame, super. Prince couldn't get me, change my name, Papa. 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Picture black saying, oh, yeah.

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1: I have a dream. 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
1: 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Too dirty to clean my act up. You ain't dirty. 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
1: I remember hitting ground, everything I became down.